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0: 92.3 The Fox, you got to join us. We're going to be out and about in the streets. Mike G is going to be over at Charlie Clark Nissan on Friday, July the 3rd from 11 to 1. Big 4th of July sale event is happening. Don't miss out at 6451 South Desert Boulevard. 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Don't miss out. 92.3 The Fox.
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0: 92.3 The Fox, 4th of July around the corner on Saturday. What are you going to be doing? Are you going to be barbecuing? Are you going to be shopping? I'm going to be doing both. And you got to join us over at the Shops of Solana for the big 4th of July celebration. Join Mike G. He's going to be broadcasting live over at Star Western Wear from 12 to 3. We're going to have lots of stuff out there. Live entertainment, fun for the kids. There's going to be a patriotic costume contest. So go dressed up in your favorite 4th of July outfit and so much more stuff that's going to be happening out there with Mike G. You don't want to miss it on Saturday for 4th of July from 12 to 3 at Star Western Wear with 92.3 The Fox.
1: Juan Coral for Noticias El Paso this Wednesday afternoon, bringing you the most recent news from El Paso, Ciudad Juarez, and Las Cruces. A serious motorcycle accident occurred early Wednesday morning in the eastern part of the city. The crash was reported at around 12:35 a.m. at the intersection of Airway Boulevard and Boeing Drive. The El Paso Police Department's Special Traffic Investigations Unit responded to the scene to conduct necessary inquiries. A body looked to be covered with a blanket, but no confirmation of a death has been announced. The investigation continues. Once again, our Noticias 26 team will be at the El Paso Zoo this afternoon at 5 p.m. to celebrate Ruta 26. Feel free to swing by to see if you get your chance at a free tropical smoothie for an entire year or any other giveaways that they have this afternoon. Happening in Las Cruces, the trial for former GOP Republican Treasurer Kimberly Skaggs will be underway soon as a lawsuit has been filed on behalf of the family of Andrew Brown, whom she killed during a hit and run. For more details on these stories, check us out on social media and follow us on Facebook at El Paso Ya. 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

The door is a 92.3 The Fox, and I am out the door. Ya se me acabó el tiempo, hijo de su. That was fast. Time flies when you're having fun with El Paso. I'm out of here. I wish you a great evening, a safe one. 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
1: Juan Coral for Noticias El Paso this Wednesday afternoon, bringing you the most recent news from El Paso, Ciudad Juarez, and Las Cruces. A serious motorcycle accident occurred early Wednesday morning in the eastern part of the city. The crash was reported at around 12:35 a.m. at the intersection of Airway Boulevard and Boeing Drive. The El Paso Police Department's Special Traffic Investigations Unit responded to the scene to conduct necessary inquiries. A body looked to be covered with a blanket, but no confirmation of a death has been announced. The investigation continues. Once again, our Noticias 26 team will be at the El Paso Zoo this afternoon at 5 p.m. to celebrate Ruta 26. Feel free to swing by to see if you get your chance at a free tropical smoothie for an entire year or any other giveaways that they have this afternoon. Happening in Las Cruces, the trial for former GOP Republican Treasurer Kimberly Skaggs will be underway soon as a lawsuit has been filed on behalf of the family of Andrew Brown, whom she killed during a hit and run. For more details on these stories, check us out on social media and follow us on Facebook at El Paso Ya. Be sure to catch us at 5 and 10, your most watched local newscast in the Boulevard.
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0: So, reminding you, I'm on every morning from 6 a.m. to 10 a.m. Monday through Friday. 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

0: out there to tune in to me every morning. There's more rocking and less yapping. That's what I do. I play plenty of music and I do a little bit of talking. And it's right here every single morning from 6 a.m. to 10 a.m. on 92.3 The Fox.
1: Juan Coral for Noticias El Paso this Wednesday afternoon, bringing you the most recent news from El Paso, Ciudad Juarez, and Las Cruces. A serious motorcycle accident occurred early Wednesday morning in the eastern part of the city. The crash was reported at around 12:35 a.m. at the intersection of Airway Boulevard and Boeing Drive. The El Paso Police Department's Special Traffic Investigations Unit responded to the scene to conduct necessary inquiries. A body looked to be covered with a blanket, but no confirmation of a death has been announced. The investigation continues. Once again, our Noticias 26 team will be at the El Paso Zoo this afternoon at 5 p.m. to celebrate Ruta 26. Feel free to swing by to see if you get your chance at a free tropical smoothie for an entire year or any other giveaways that they have this afternoon. Happening in Las Cruces, the trial for former GOP Republican Treasurer Kimberly Skaggs will be underway soon as a lawsuit has been filed on behalf of the family of Andrew Brown, whom she killed during a hit and run. For more details on these stories, check us out on social media and follow us on Facebook at El Paso Ya. Be sure to catch us at 5 and 10, your most watched local newscast in the Boulevard.
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0: James El Paso, reminding you I'm on every morning from 6 a.m. to 10 a.m. Monday through Friday. 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
1: Juan Coral for Noticias El Paso this Wednesday afternoon, bringing you the most recent news from El Paso, Ciudad Juarez, and Las Cruces. A serious motorcycle accident occurred early Wednesday morning in the eastern part of the city. The crash was reported at around 12:35 a.m. at the intersection of Airway Boulevard and Boeing Drive. The El Paso Police Department's Special Traffic Investigations Unit responded to the scene to conduct necessary inquiries. A body looked to be covered with a blanket, but no confirmation of a death has been announced. The investigation continues. Once again, our Noticias 26 team will be at the El Paso Zoo this afternoon at 5 p.m. to celebrate Ruta 26. Feel free to swing by to see if you get your chance at a free tropical smoothie for an entire year or any other giveaways that they have this afternoon. Happening in Las Cruces, the trial for former GOP Republican Treasurer Kimberly Skaggs will be underway soon as a lawsuit has been filed on behalf of the family of Andrew Brown, whom she killed during a hit and run. For more details on these stories, check us out on social media and follow us on Facebook at El Paso Ya. Be sure to catch us at 5 and 10, your most watched local newscast in the morning.
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0: Why settle for one when you can have two? I'm Roxy, and I'm doubling down on your favorite music. 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

92.3 The Fox, Rock and Roll James. It's Thursday, but it's going to feel like a Friday because tomorrow is the 3rd of July and Saturday's the 4th of July, but everybody's going to observe it at work on Friday, so lots of people will be off tomorrow. So this is typically your Friday, and today couldn't be even better, man, because we've got that Fox Happy Hour happening from 4 to 5. We'll give you more details coming up.

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0: 92.3 The Fox, Rock and Roll James. Final countdown. It's Thursday, and we're counting down the days to 4th of July. 250 years of the United States of America. Going to be partly cloudy today. Hot, highs near 100. Tonight, partly cloudy. Skies low, 74. Friday, the 3rd of July, highs 100, low 76. And on Saturday, 4th of July, you're looking at triple-digit temperatures, 101 degrees, 78 at night. And Sunday will cool off to 98 degrees. Okay, so that's your weekend outlook already. I'm letting you know as of now because it's going to be a three-day weekend, 4th of July.
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0: 92.3 The Fox, Rock and Roll James. It's Thursday, July 2nd, 64 years ago, 1962. Jimi Hendrix was honorably discharged from the 101st Airborne Paratroopers after breaking his ankle during his 26th and final parachute jump. 35 years ago, 1991, Axl Rose caused a riot breaking out at the Guns N' Roses gig after leaping into the crowd to remove a camera from a fan at the River Point Amphitheater, Maryland Heights. Over 50 people were injured and 15 fans were arrested. Well, it is the 2nd of July. We're getting into the 3rd and the 4th, and it's 250 years of the United States of America. Hope you've got some great plans. Just take us everywhere with you.
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0: Some live Billy Idol, 92.3 The Fox, Rock and Roll James. Plenty of sunshine today and hot. Triple-digit temperatures, 100 degrees. Tonight, some clouds early, giving way to generally clear conditions overnight. Friday, highs 100. Saturdays, 101. Saturday, 4th of July. And then Sunday, we'll cool off to 98 degrees, and we have a 20% chance of showers on Sundays. I said Sundays. But anyway, man, we get close to the holiday weekend, man. I hope you've got some good plans. And make sure to take us everywhere you go. If you go out of our jurisdiction where you can't get the signal, well, maybe you can download our app. It's called El Botón, and that way you can listen to us anywhere in the
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0: kicked it off with America, Ventura Highway, AC/DC, Shook Me All Night Long, David Bowie, Let's Dance, The Beatles Come Together, and Tom Petty and the Heartbreakers, Here Comes My Girl. I love that song, man. One of the best ones ever from Tom Petty. What a great rock block, man. It's brought to you by Bravo Auto Buying Group. Don't forget today, 11 to 1, it's the Bravo Takeover at the Bravo Cadillac on Montana, 6555 Montana to be exact. And well, Mike G's going to be there. Make sure to take a pic with him, okay?
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3: Top 26 NBA trades action. To name a few, the Boston Celtics trade Jaylen Brown to the 76ers for Paul George and multiple picks, while LeBron James announces that he will not return to the Lakers and entered in free agency. Top 26 international football action. Yesterday in the 2026 FIFA World Cup round of 32, England advances after eliminating Democratic Republic of the Congo with a 2-1 victory. Belgium also secures a spot in the round of 16 after clinching a close 3-2 win over Senegal. And Team USA also advances after an exciting 2-0 victory over Bosnia. The round of 32 continues today, so stay tuned to what goes on in the 2026 FIFA World Cup. 2026 Major League Baseball action. Yesterday, to name a few, the Guardians beat the Rangers with a 9-4 victory. The Cubs marked a dominant 23-3 win over the San Diego Padres. And the Athletics defeated the Dodgers 7-1. And don't forget, you can get great Honda deals at 923thefox.com.
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0: 92.3, the Fox Rock and Roll James. Don't forget, Mike G's going to be at the Shops of Solana for the big 4th of July celebration. Come out to the Star Western, where 12 to 3 live entertainment, fun for the kids, and a patriotic costume contest and more. It's going to be fantastic.
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0: 92.3 The Fox, Peter Gabriel, Games Without Frontiers. It is Thursday, July 2nd, if it's your birthday today. You're celebrating it with Richard Petty, man, nicknamed the King from the Stark Car Racing. He is 89 years old today. Jerry Hall, one of Mick Jagger's wives. She's from here, from Texas, is 70. Bret Hart is 69. Remember him from the WWF? Jose Canseco is 62. And Lindsay Lohan is 50. So happy birthday to them and happy birthday to you.
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0: 92.3 The Fox Rock and Roll, James. Be sure to join Mike G at Charlie Clark Nissan Friday, July 3rd. That's tomorrow from 11 to 1, the big 4th of July sales event, 6451 South Desert Boulevard. And it's going to be a hot one today, folks. 100 degrees. Tomorrow, Friday, 100 degrees. Saturday, 101. And then Sunday, we'll cool off after 4th of July, 98 degrees. So be careful out there with the fireworks and all that good stuff. Have some fun, but be careful out there. Don't drink and drive. And keep it locked in to 92.3 The Fox. I'm out of here. Up next, Mike G. He's got that Bravo takeover from 11 to 1 at Bravo Cadillac. And then Foxy Roxy will clock you out. She's got the Fox Happy Hour happening from 4 to 5 today. We'll see ya.
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0: what's up? 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

You got blood on your face, a big disgrace, waving your banner.

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0: All Classics 92.3, The Fox, going on the wild side with the crew. Mike Guerrero and The Fox broadcasting live here. It's the Bravo Takeover at 6555 Montana. Let's tell you how beautiful today's going to be. 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Whether it's hot, cold, or whatever, the weatherman makes up. For your Thursday, mostly cloudy with a high of 99, tonight's low 76. For your Friday, partly cloudy with a high of 100. And for the 4th of July, it looks like mostly cloudy to cloudy skies. A slight chance of rain possible. There always is on the 4th of July. 100 degrees for the high. Currently 91 degrees. And this update brought to you by Sobelis, where Sobelis has a perfect forecast for the comfort of your home. And you need to make it out here to Bravo. It's a nice, beautiful, warm day, right? Come out and join us here at Bravo, 6555 Montana, where they got a lot of great things going on. 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Check out those great games, whatever you'd like to watch on a 75-inch screen. Now, this is while supplies last, okay? So, yes, a lot of people coming out today. They're looking at the cars. The pre-owned vehicles look amazing, okay? You got some great variety with that. And why not go with Cadillac? Nothing says luxury, nothing says elegance like Cadillac. They got some starting at 40K and under. That CT5 and that CT4 look amazing there in the showroom. Maybe this is the year you go Cadillac, okay? Also, the EV lineup. Maybe this is the year you go electric. They got a great lineup there as well. So come out and check us out. And if you're looking to sell your vehicle, come to the Car Buying Center. We're in the BBC, the Bravo Buying Center. That's where we're at. You're looking to sell your vehicle, they're going to give you a top dollar in that vehicle, okay? That's how they get all those this great variety of pre-owned vehicles that they have out here. They look amazing. Come out and check us out. We're going to be out here till 3 o'clock this afternoon with the Fox. We'd love to see you. Remember, when you buy that car, pre-owned or brand new, you can get that above-ground pool. You can also get that 75-inch TV. And also, they're closed on the 4th of July. This will be going on until July 3rd. Because they're going to be closed to spend time with the family on July 4th. Come out and join us. We have some Bravo caps to give out to you. And let's have some fun out here at Bravo, 6555 Montana with 92.3 The Fox. Come out and say hello and say Bravo on your way out.
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0: don't just listen. 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I know it's only rock and roll, but I like it, yes, I do. 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
1: 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It's the Bravo Takeover, and we are going to be here till 3 o'clock this afternoon. Come out and say hello to us. And you know what? We got some caps, man. We have some Bravo caps, some Cadillac caps. Those look very, very nice. So come and check those out. Plus, check out this deal, okay? Just in time for the 4th of July. You know it's hot out there. You know some of you don't have a pool. You know you'd like to cool down. The comfort of your back. You'd like to do it in the comfort of your backyard. Sorry, we had a little out there. But so, look, check this out. If you come out and buy a brand new or pre-owned car, you can get yourself an above-ground pool. That's one of the things they're giving away. While supplies last, imagine just cooling down and having fun with the family in the backyard. I don't know, maybe in the front yard.
2: Luna has her pool in the front yard.
1: Huh, Luna?
2: Yeah, no, this 4th of July, I'm definitely going to come and check out the Bravo Cadillac selection because, wow, they've got a great selection going on. And, hey, it comes with a brand new pool. I mean, imagine just chillaxing outside with, you know, a nice little carnita asada. You know, you got some beers going on for this 4th of July. Watching the fireworks from the pool. Ooh, nothing better, especially with this heat, Mike. That's what I would go for. I would go for the pool. What about you? TV or pool?
1: A lot of people are also checking out the soccer games outside. Those great U.S. congratulations won yesterday. Mexico is also advancing as well.
2: Yeah.
1: So yeah, it's a big thing going on. So why not watch it on a big 75-inch TV? Why not do that? That's right. They're also giving away a 75-inch TV with any purchase of brand new or pre-owned vehicle.
2: That's right. A smart TV, Mike.
1: Huh?
2: It's a smart TV. So
1: is it?
2: Yeah, no, it's a really nice
1: one,
2: too.
1: Know
2: like,
1: that
2: I was
1: would
2: checking
1: work
2: it out, and I was like, hey, I got a pretty good TV going on. I mean, Bravo's going to hook you up with a great car and a great TV. Like, no, they're really looking out for you.
1: Or, that's true. You can either get the TV or the pool. That's a hard decision, though. But you know what's not a hard decision? Well, you might have a hard decision on selecting what car you'd like to get. I mean, we were checking out as we rolled on in the beautiful selection of the pre-owned vehicles. They got trucks, they got SUVs, they got cars.
2: They have a really nice Jeep outside. They have a white
1: beautiful Jeep
2: outside. Jeep. And I was like, ooh, that one has my name on it. I don't know. Oh, you know, I love Jeeps.
1: Plus, don't be surprised if you see, like, a Corvette out there. Don't be surprised if you see something, you know, like a Porsche or anything like that.
2: Right,
1: they got you,
2: really
1: they
2: nice
1: got you covered, man. They got some great family vehicles or something just for you as well. You can take off, put it in the 5-speed and zoom on to wherever you are going. Or what about 4-wheeling like at Red Sands this weekend?
2: Yeah, you know, I got some friends over in Elephant Butte, and they're saying that it's a great time out there. I mean, what a better way to go out with the family than with a nice Jeep here by Bravo Cadillac? I mean, they really do got a great selection, Mike, and they really got you covered.
1: Check those out. Absolutely. Come out today. And then the thing on the pool or the TV, it runs out tomorrow, okay? So you only have a limited time to come on out here.
2: You got today, you got tomorrow. So you got to come and check out Bravo Cadillac, 6555 Montana Avenue.
1: And you know what? Bravo's going to be closed on the 4th because they're going to all spend time with their families. And I know Martin's probably going to invite me over to his house because they go all out for their barbecues and all that kind of stuff. So let's see, Martin, if he invites me. But come on out. We are inviting you to come out to Bravo, 6555 Montana. Come out and join us. We're going to be here until 3 o'clock with the Fox 92.3.
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0: 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Modern Love with David Bowie, Mike Guerrero here with you. We are here at the Bravo Takeover. We're going to be here till about 3 o'clock. Come out and join us. We'd love to see you taking a look at these beautiful pre-owned certified vehicles where you got plenty to choose from SUVs to sports cars to gas economical cars to cars that are a little bit more speedy. You can come and check those out. They got a great variety. And you can also come out and check out the beautiful Cadillacs as well. And we can also hook you up. Check this out. Martin's on his way here. You know what? You can also get this. Check this out. Going on until tomorrow. Your choice if you'd like to purchase a vehicle. You can. It'll come with a pool. That's right. Above ground pool. That'll be going on. Or you can get a 75-inch TV with that purchase. Martin, tell us a little bit more, man. That's a big thing.
1: It is a big deal. Mike, how are you today?
0: Doing good, man. I'm glad you're here, and it's a big happy 4th of July going out to you and yours.
1: You too.
0: I talked earlier. Hopefully, I get invited to the to Martin's house for a big barbecue, big celebration that you always put on over there. So I'm thinking, I might go to Martin's house this year.
1: Well, we'll probably set up one of those above-ground pools.
0: That would be nice.
1: So bring your sandals and your rubber ducky. Ooh. And your floaties.
0: And
1: so
0: the
1: that we
0: floaties.
1: Can have a good time. But no, man, it's always a pleasure to have you here at the Bravo Auto Group, Mike. And absolutely, right now, this is part of our 3-day 4th of July sale. And I know it's kind of interesting because we're going to be closed on 4th of July. Mm-hmm. So we're not going to open. You know, Bravo Auto Group believes greatly in you know, respecting employees' time, you know, and allowing them to enjoy a great holiday like 4th of July is. It's to celebrate our independence, celebrate our freedom. In this beautiful country that we live in, Mike, and you know, why would we make our employees work? You know what I mean? Like, it's just let them go enjoy that, have a good time, celebrate that, however it is that they want to celebrate it, or maybe just relax. We don't know, but I got to give full credit to our leadership, you know, who allow that, because not every company allows, you know, especially in retail, especially in the auto industry, their employees to enjoy 4th of July. And so we're doing that here at the Bravo Cadillac and Bravo Las Cruces Chevrolet. And so that's why we're doing a 3-day sale where during the next 2 days now, I mean, it started yesterday, you can get a above-ground pool or a 75-inch TV, not a 55-inch, not a 60, not a 65-inch, a 75-inch TV. It's a Samsung, actually, by the way, too, so it's a nice TV. Included with your purchase. Now, you don't have to buy a new car or, you know, a super expensive vehicle. It's just any new or any used vehicle that you purchase. You're also going to drive out with one of those two, whatever you pick. So it's up to you.
0: Oh, man, it'd be nice to see some of the soccer games on a 75-inch TV well.
1: You can't be more proud, right, than the Team USA and also Team Mexico. I mean, they're doing such a great job in the FIFA World Cup. So absolutely come get your TV so you can watch the next phase of that World Cup. I mean, it's an exciting World Cup. Mike, I don't know if you know about this about me, but I played soccer practically all my life, up until about 9 years ago, you know, and then I had to stop. You know, I was getting a little bit too heavy and too, you know, it was too busy. But anyways, I'm a big soccer fan. I was a soccer coach. I coached my kids as well, my nieces, my nephews. I enjoy it greatly. And so, man, for me, the World Cup is like, it's like my Super Bowl. You know what I mean? So it's like, I'm excited to see such a wonderful tournament. All the teams come together. And that's one thing that we enjoy, you know, when we have customers here, you know, they kind of tell us a bit about it. So we thought, you know what, with this promotion, let's put something together that people can then take home, not only the great deal on the vehicle, but something that they could utilize this time of year with that World Cup. So come and get your TV today.
0: Nothing like a nice pool to jump into and cool down, or just watch some great soccer on the TV, man. And 75-inch TV goes a long way, man.
1: It does go a long way. And it's one of those it's one of those incentives that we're doing in addition to the fact that we are already giving you on a pre-owned car 3 months or 3,000-mile warranty, whatever comes first, you know, with that purchase. It's also included as well, you know. So that's peace of mind for that vehicle that you come and buy from our buying center, from our auto center. You know, you're going to drive home in a quality pre-owned vehicle. I mean, I can't think of anyone that gives that to you, including with your purchase, you know, on a pre-owned unit. You know, most stuff, you know, for us here, we're giving it to you included with the purchase, and then we're giving you that extra incentive for 4th of July of those two gifts. So come and take advantage of it.
0: Absolutely.
1: It's only today. It's only tomorrow. I mean, yesterday it was nice. I was out there in Las Cruces at the Chevy store. It was nice to see, you know, some kids that were excited with their parents that are buying a brand-new Chevy SUV from us, and they're excited to take home the pool. That's what I like to see, the smiles in the customers. You know, first of all, in this case, the parents with their beautiful vehicle that they were buying, and then the kids got a little bit something for them as well with that pool. So it's exciting to see happy faces walking out of the Bravo stores.
0: Absolutely. People always, I think, always walk out happy when they leave Bravo.
1: I hope they walk out saying Bravo, right?
0: That
1: I
0: mean, too.
1: So
0: very much
1: that's
0: so.
1: What we aim for.
0: We want you all to come out and check out those great rides, whether it be an SUV, whether it be a nice truck, whether it be, you can even, might even see a Corvette out there, you
1: yeah.
0: know, something sporty out there. So come out and just give it a try, take a look, and if you see something that's interesting, take it out for a test drive, man.
1: Absolutely. That's all we're asking. You know, you got to come and take a test drive. Plus, we have a wonderful team in our finance department. So what we always tell customers is that, you know, when you come pick the vehicle that you are happiest with, if that's the one you want to go with, let all the approval and the financing leave that up to us. You know, we deal with this every single day, Mike, you know, and not once, not twice, you know, multiple times every single day. So we have great relationships with many financial institutions. And so it doesn't matter what your situation is. If you have great credit, excellent. We're going to get you that best rate that you're looking for.
0: Good.
1: If you have some challenges in your credit, that's not a problem. We have banks that also work with you. So one of the things about having a great leadership team in our finance and sales teams is that they know what's going to be the best financial institution for your fit, you know, for your situation. And I got to tell you, you know, we have a very, very high success rate. So a lot of people really do walk out of the Bravo stores, you know, very happy.
0: All right, so come out and give Bravo a try and do it today because you could take advantage of either getting yourself a nice above-ground pool or a 75-inch TV. And come out and just, you'll leave, like I said, you'll leave saying
1: Bravo
0: at Bravo Cadillac.
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0: You should be already gone and here at Bravo Cadillac. I want to give a big shout out to Miss Velma. Velma's in the house. What's up, Miss Velma? Yeah, she's on her way to go to the son's birthday get together. That's awesome. I'm glad you stopped by. You need to stop by because between now and July 3rd, you can take advantage. If you buy a brand new or pre-owned vehicle, you can get an above-ground pool to stay nice and cool in for this weekend. Or you can also win yourself a 75-inch TV as well, so you can watch the big soccer games that are happening over the weekend. So either or, that's a hard choice. I had Luna, would you pick the pool or would you pick the TV?
1: I would pick the pool, Mike. Honestly, right now with this heat, a nice little pool outside, you know, especially at night. You know how it, like, warms up the pool with, like, the hot sun, and then it just feels like a jacuzzi. Like, you can only really get that here in El Paso with this heat. I don't know. I mean, I love those night swims. But you know what? It's kind of hard because with the games going on, that TV would be perfect. Uh-huh. Oh, my goodness. I would kill for a TV like that, especially a smart TV. No. What about you,
0: yeah,
1: Mike?
0: It's a nice quality TV. I don't know. That'd be hard because, yeah, it is hot out there. You do want to cool down. And then, yeah, I don't know. Then you get a bunch of people in the pool, and then the neighbors come over. I don't know. Maybe the TV. But then the neighbors come over, check out the brand new TV. So, I don't know. It's both. Both are going to attract people, you know. So,
1: what if
0: I don't know. I mean,
1: station,
0: I'd love to
1: Mike,
0: watch
1: huh?
0: that soccer game on a 75-inch TV right there and under the air conditioning and watching, you know, either Mexico or the U.S. play, you know, it'd be great. It would be great to watch some great soccer on that TV.
1: This is what we're going to do. We're gonna get Martin to give us a pool, and we're going to hide it somewhere in the station, and we're not going to tell anybody. And that's where we'll have, like, our own pool there. And I 2.3 the Fox.
0: All right. All right. So come on out to Bravo. 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
0: Where El Paso, Las Cruces, and Ciudad Juarez comes to rock, we are 92.3 The Fox.

0: Yeah. All Classics 92.3, The Fox. Yeah, Rocket. Rocket's Red Glare for the 4th of July weekend. That is Def Leppard. What you doing this weekend, Luna? What are you going to be doing?
1: Me?
0: Mm-hmm.
1: I'm actually going to be going to the shops at Solana for the 4th of July event.
0: Yes, we will be.
1: It's going to be great. It's the 250th celebration over there. It's going to be a free event. You and I are going to be there, actually, from 12 to 3 p.m.
0: Sounds good to me. You know what else people are going to be doing? They're going to be sitting around in the beautiful pool. And maybe if you don't have a pool, well, if you buy a brand new or pre-owned car, you can also get an above-ground pool with your purchase of either pre-owned or certified vehicle or brand new vehicle, okay? You can get that, or you have your choice. You can also get a 75-inch TV. Isn't that be nice to be watching the soccer games on that?
1: See? Ooh, yeah, maybe Mike.
0: Very,
1: you know,
0: very,
1: I'm going to
0: look
1: at the selection over here because, yeah, that deal with the brand new pool and the brand new TV, ooh, where you get your pick, I don't know. I mean, I'm team pool for sure. I know you earlier said you were like team TV since you really wanted to see those games.
0: Mm-hmm. So, I don't know. It's a hard choice. So, but you know what's also going to be a hard choice? Selecting what car you want from here, because their pre-owned selection, they have a great variety, whether you're a truck person or you know, maybe you need the truck for work, or maybe you need one of those heavy-duty trucks. Maybe you just want an SUV or one of those big SUVs, family vehicles. Maybe you got a big family still, and you have to cart everyone along with you. Well, they got your car here. They also have your vehicles for any walks of life. People that, you know, maybe like to speed along the freeway a little bit. Not speed, but go a little fast. You can do that. And also, they got some real gas economical cars, because I know the gas prices are getting pretty up there.
1: Or
0: but
1: EV,
0: if you're
1: Mike.
0: Thinking also EV, electric is a way to go too. And they got a great lineup. That, have you seen the Escalade, the 55-inch TV inside with the screen in there?
1: Escalade? It looks really nice. No,
0: amazing.
1: I remember, like, they were showing us some of the cars inside of the new dealership earlier, and they open up with just, like, the press of a button. Like, it's really cool. Like, the door actually opens up. No, it's super neat. Now you don't need to fight where it's just like, my man isn't over here opening my doors for me. It's like, no worries, your car's got you covered.
0: You know, some people that I've heard, they like to leave their keys in the car. And, you know, you don't want to have to call the fire department to let you in. Right, Luna?
1: That was one time, Mike. Okay, fine. Backstory, people. I once left my keys locked inside of my car over by track one. You know what? Those wings are fire, okay? Like, those wings are really good.
0: So she got,
1: she got so, it's easy to get distracted.
0: Oh my God, wings. Oops, I left my key in the car. Anyways, this way, you know what? They got smart vehicles for us here at Bravo. Those are beautiful cars, are amazing what they can do nowadays. All this, you know, that Escalade that I was telling you about, it has some horsepower in it. Even though it's electric, you can go from, I think, 0 to 60, like, in 5 seconds or even less. That's an amazing vehicle. That's amazing power right there.
1: I know you really enjoy whenever we do these Mike's Picks every week. Like, I know this week we didn't really do a Mike's Pick since, like, they've got the great, like, pool and TV sale. But, man, I've seen you have a lot of fun in some of these cars. Like,
0: well,
1: I have a video of you going, like, wow.
0: You really can't really go that fast in the parking lot. You know, there's people and stuff and other vehicles. But, no, you can really have some fun in any other vehicle that you choose to select. Take it out for a test drive. See for yourself that it's the car you want and it's the car you need, and, you know, both want and need together. Get your car here at Bravo. While you do that, you can get that 75-inch TV. It's a Samsung TV, so it's a quality TV. It's a smart TV.
1: Yeah, no.
0: Like, I need smart everything. I need a smart car. Yeah. I need a smart TV.
1: Yeah, I think I need one too. I mean, me leaving my keys in the car. No, man, I have an AirTag on them now because, like, I've been losing those too. I'm telling you, yeah, you gotta see what they have over here, because with these smart
0: Luna
1: vehicles
0: likes
1: are really helping
0: keys and
1: you.
0: Vehicles. I don't know why. We need to get you another hobby.
1: I know, another hobby.
0: or
1: another car.
0: One of Luna's hobbies is swimming around in the swimming pool.
1: Oh, yeah.
0: And you can get your above-ground swimming pool with that purchase of a car. So whatever hobby you got, you know what, it's Bravo is the way to go. Uh-oh, Gloria and Sefio are coming.
1: Let me see.
0: Some Fox listeners. but we need to see you come here. You need to be on your way to Bravo. We're going to be here out here till 3 o'clock. We're going to talk to Martin in our next break. 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

0: All Classics, 92.3 The Fox. Iron Man, that is Black Sabbath. Saludos to my good friend Joe, came by. We hooked him up with a Cadillac cap. He looks, you look much better in this cap, Joe. That's right. Joe, I'm going to try to see, have you look around and see if you see something you would like to drive away with. And if you would like to, something to drive with, I recommend you come out and check out the pre-owned certified vehicles that they have here at Bravo. Not only do they come with a three-month warranty, not only do they come with a 3,000-mile warranty, but they also will come with your choice of either above ground in an above ground pool or a 75-inch TV. And me and Luna were talking about that. It would be kind of difficult to figure out what we would take. Luna says the pool all the way. I say the TV. We've asked other people, and they're like, I don't know what to take, you know. It's a nice decision for you to make, because either you get a above ground pool, which is nice,
1: yeah,
0: comes in handy in this hot weather, right?
1: Oh my gosh, especially, come on, this 4th of July weekend, if you're like looking for something to do with those grandkids, you know, the kids, and I feel like, especially here in El Paso, we always like to like get the big familia, mm-hmm. the carne asada going. Come on, what better way to celebrate 4th of July than with a brand new vehicle here from Bravo Cadillac and a nice pool for the familia? Come on.
0: Yeah, that's right. Oh, or check this out. You can also get a 75-inch TV where you can check out the great soccer games that have been going on for a while now. So you can come out and check out the soccer games in style with a Samsung Smart TV that they have out for you, okay? So come out and check out the great vehicles. Brand new, pre-owned, nothing like Cadillac. A lot of Cadillac families are out there. People that love Cadillac, buy the brand Cadillac, will buy nothing but a Cadillac. You got like the Cadillacs. You've seen the Cadillacs, the CT5, the CT4. They're looking good, huh, Luna?
1: Oh, yeah. They gave me that princess treatment for sure. I'm telling you, like I was saying earlier, that some of the new Cadillacs, they have some of those doors that open by themselves, Mike. Like, you just like press a button and whoop. There we
0: That's
1: go.
0: Right.
1: Princess
0: if you like, unfortunately, some people like leaving their keys in the vehicle, but like my
1: time.
0: Friend over here. But that comes right in handy. And if you're thinking of going electric, if you're thinking of going EV, check out the lineup here at Bravo. That Escalade is amazing with a 55-inch screen inside, and you can also take it from like 0 to 60 like in 4 seconds. It's an amazing vehicle. Come out and check out the fine rides out here, and make sure you take advantage of either getting that above ground pool. You can get them while they last. I don't know how long they're going to last. Or you can get that 75-inch Samsung Smart TV as well. This is going on until tomorrow, okay? So today and tomorrow, come on out to Bravo, and you'll understand when you leave, you'll say Bravo! 6555 Montana.
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0: All Classics 92.3, the Fox, Van Halen, and Panama. That's right. We are here. It's the Bravo Takeover going on. We're going to be here until 3 o'clock. 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And you know what? If you do that, while supplies last, you'll get an above-ground pool. So stay cool in these hot summer days, man. How about that? And you can only do it, you have today and tomorrow to get that done. That's right. They put a little time limit on you. A nice above-ground pool. Or how about a 75-inch TV? 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And how about in your carport, a beautiful Cadillac, huh? They got those CT4, CT5s, beautiful looking, great looking Cadillacs. Yes, you can drive off in one of your very own out here, or the great pre-owned certified vehicles that they have here as well that come with warranty, either 3,000 miles or 3-month warranty on those beautiful looking vehicles like a truck, an SUV, maybe something a little bit more sporty, something more gas economical. They got you taken care of. These vehicles are amazing. They got a great selection. You know why? Because they buy vehicles here and then they go to their other markets, their other sister markets, and say, hey, we'll give you these cars, you give us these cars. And what that does is it makes a better variety for you, you know, cars that you don't see that often here in El Paso that you see in another market are available here. So they got a great selection out here. You need to take a look at these great vehicles here that they have here at Bravo. Looking forward to having a great 4th of July weekend. On the 4th of July, they're going to be closed because they want their employees to spend time with family and everything, okay? So that's what's happening here at Bravo. You have today, tomorrow, to take advantage of purchasing a vehicle and getting that above-ground pool or that 75-inch TV, okay? Come look at those. And if you're still looking to sell your vehicle, we're in the car buying center. We have some gentlemen selling the car as we speak. 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So come and bring your car, have it looked at, or you can start the process online at BravoElPaso.com. You can go to the little link that says sell your car. And then from there, you type in the VIN number, you type in the mileage, might even attach a short video or a picture with that, and the process gets started. So come on out to Bravo. Check us out. We are here till 3 o'clock having fun in the hot summertime here, and you can cool down with that that pool that you get with that either pre-owned or new vehicle here at Bravo Cadillac. Come out and say, while you'll leave saying, Bravo.
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1: That's right. They call me the Breeze because I run so fast, right? All Classics 92.3, The Fox. Mike G out at Bravo. Yes, it's the Bravo Takeover going on. We are here till 3 o'clock. Come out and see us, man. You know what? A big reason why you need to come by and see us, because if you happen to buy a brand new certified vehicle, or if you choose to buy something brand new, nothing sells, nothing says elegance, nothing says you're special like the Cadillac brand does. Come out and check those cars out, because you can get, while supplies last, today and tomorrow only, either a above ground pool so you guys can cool down in this hot weather, or a 75-inch TV so you guys could watch, you know, soccer, whatever you guys might like to watch, binge watch on the Netflix or something like that, the whole weekend long for the 4th of July. Now, you only have today and tomorrow to take advantage of that. 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

92.3 The Fox. How you doing, El Paso? Your girl Roxy here, sliding on in on a Thursday. What is this? 4th of July Eve. Thursday. You know, it's going to be a short week for a lot of us. Thank God. What are we going to do for 4th of July? Pop fireworks, eat a lot of barbecue. Of course. Happy 4th of July. 92.3 The Fox.

0: 92.3 The Fox. All right, El Paso, let's take a quick look at your weather for the weekend, for this 4th of July weekend. For tonight, looks like it's going to be lows around 75. For Friday and Saturday, for Independence Day, 4th of July, it's going to be the same. And Sunday, highs around 100. Sunny skies, beautiful days. Hot days, but beautiful. Lows around 75 to 77 for the whole weekend. I'm talking about Friday, Saturday, Sunday, Monday. That's your weather update. So we can plan accordingly, right, for the 4th of July. 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

0: 92.3 The Fox. Are you ready to hang out with Mike G? Well, he is tomorrow, Friday, July the 3rd, at Charlie Clark Nissan from 11 to 1. It's going to be big 4th of July sales going on out there. You don't want to miss out on it. At 6451 South Desert Boulevard, Mike G's going to take lots of goodies. You just got to join him out there at Charlie Clark Nissan tomorrow morning from 11 to 1. 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

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All right, 4th of July is this weekend. Are you buying the cohetes and the barbecue? Just be careful. 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

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You know what time it is. It's 4 o'clock. It's the happy hour where we play you double shots of your favorite artists. That's how we do it for the whole hour. 4 o'clock. 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

0: 92.3 The Fox with some Peter Frampton. Hey, 4th of July weekend. We're going to be out and about all this weekend. You got to join Mike G over at the Shops of Solana for the big 4th of July celebration at Star Western Wear from 12 to 3. There's going to be live entertainment. Mike G's going to be out there. It's going to be a lot of fun for the kids as well. There's going to be a patriotic costume contest. Oh, that's going to be awesome to see. So much more stuff happening over at the Star Western Wear. We'll be there from 12 to 3 with Mike G and 92.3 The Fox.
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10: What we've got here is failure to communicate. Some men you just can't reach. So you get what we had here last week, which is the way he wants it. Well, he gets a I don't like it.

0: Guns N' Roses on 92.3 The Fox. Are you going to be at any barbecues, any celebration this weekend? Well, don't make it like this guy here. Oh, no. Police in Wisconsin say a wedding reception went off the rails after a groomsman was spotted eating meatballs with his bare hands. That's a big no-no. According to investigators, a guest told them to grab a plate instead. A guest saw him and said, hey, just grab a plate, you know, stop getting the meatballs with your hands. Well, that led to an argument, then a punch, then a full-blown fight, and then some other guy shot two people. Sounds like he was defending the meatball guy's honor. But here's when it gets even crazier. The bride reportedly chased the shooter down, grabbed his keys, and stopped him from driving away. And then the suspect took off on foot. Police say they're still looking for the man. But yeah, a gunfire erupts after a groomsman ate meatballs with his bare hands. But you see, he's the groomsman, right? Obviously, the bride and the groom know him. It's one of those situations where it's like, si ya me conocen, ¿por qué me invitan? Yeah, that kind of thing. If y'all know that this guy is going to be double dipping and grabbing food with his hands, which is kind of gross. You know, I mean, it didn't have to escalate. He probably got mad because, you know, they're telling him what to do. But come on. And the guest that told him was like, I just told him, hey, grab a plate. Don't be getting it with your hands. Everybody's eating out of it. And he got real mad for that. Pues ya no le inviten. Do not invite him. He was a groomsman. You obviously know the guy. And they still invited him. Number no. 92.3 The Fox.
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0: Sticks on 92.3 The Fox. All right, El Paso, I've got your celebrity cheese. Some sad news. Danny Glover, you remember him, right? He came out in Lethal Weapon. What else? What else? Terminator, The Color Purple. Just a lot of movies. He's a great actor. Well, he revealed yesterday that he was diagnosed with Alzheimer's disease since 2023. Aww. He sat down for a pre-taped interview for the Today Show. He said this, quote, "I'm sure as it advances, things are going to be different and changing. I could live with it, in a sense." Since his diagnosis, Danny's movement, speech, and memory have slowed. He'll turn 80 on July 22nd this month. In another interview, he did say, "I'm still not accepting in my mind all parts of it. There are the moments that you keep remembering that validate the fact that you can remember stuff. And there are moments I'll never forget. I don't feel like it's the end of my life. I still have my daughter. I have friends. I want to just say your life continues." Oh, so Danny Glover, famous actor, is battling Alzheimer's disease. Pobrecito. May he get better. May it slow down. May he live his life as happy as he can. Good for him. 92.3 The Fox.
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3: Top 26 NBA trades action. To name a few, the Boston Celtics trade Jaylen Brown to the 76ers for Paul George and multiple picks, while LeBron James announces that he will not return to the Lakers and entered in free agency. Top 26 international football action. Yesterday in the 2026 FIFA World Cup round of 32, England advances after eliminating Democratic Republic of the Congo with a 2-1 victory. Belgium also secured a spot in the round of 16 after clinching a close 3-2 win over Senegal. And Team USA also advances after an exciting 2-0 victory over Bosnia. The round of 32 continues today, so stay tuned to what goes on in the 2026 FIFA World Cup. 2026 Major League Baseball action. Yesterday, to name a few, the Guardians beat the Rangers with a 9-4 victory. The Cubs marked a dominant 23-3 win over the San Diego Padres. And the Athletics defeated the Dodgers 7-1. And don't forget, you can get great Honda deals at 923thefox.com.
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0: 92.3 The Fox, The Beatles. All right, what movies are coming out in theaters for this 4th of July weekend? Let me tell you, first one out is Minions and Monsters, rated PG. Actually, that one opened up yesterday. The third Minions prequel takes place in 1920 as the Minions become silent movie stars. Whoa, that one comes out. That one's out already. Young Washington. This one comes out in theaters this weekend, PG-13. A guy named William Franklin Miller plays Washington in the years before the Revolutionary War, when our future president was fighting for the British crown. Another one coming out is Thrash, rated R, a survival thriller about a coastal town attacked by sharks after the town floods during a Category 5 hurricane. Oh my gosh, that's so scary. Another one is Lockbox, rated R. It's a supernatural horror movie starring Carla Gino as a woman trying to save her cousin after he is possessed by an evil spirit. I know, que feo. I don't like scary movies. I don't like watching scary movies. I don't watch scary movies. I have before, but I just, no, not anymore. I don't want that in my life. There you go. Those are the movies coming on theaters for your 4th of July weekend from 92.3 The Fox.
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I woke last night to the sound of thunder. How far off, I sat and wondered. Started humming a song from 1962. Ain't it funny how the night moves?

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